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wanna lay by Lake in Norway. I wanna walk through Swedish fields of green. I wanna see the forests of Finland. I wanna sail on a boat on the Baltic Sea. 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

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I'm an expert on Shakespeare, and that's a hell of a lot.

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I could see them doubt me under as I set each one free.